Harry was a butcher. Loretta did the books. And Conrad was their only son. And I was born to be a clerk. I trained to be a teacher. But I couldn't find the work. I just wasn't cut out. I had some time to burn. And I must eat and must taste. The show is over. What a waste. In 1929, Harry and Loretta, a child was to be had. They called him Easy Buckets. My brother called him Dad.

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They say he sold his guitar for a car. Time waited. You bring the eyes. Must have missed the bucket. Well, how's that going down?

0: Is there anything you'd like to put on the record, you know, while everyone is listening?
1: 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I'm mocking her because I'm not like her. I'm not like those girls who are not like those girls. I love doing makeup. I don't mock women like her. I'm not like her. As soon as she hits it, I'm kicking her out. She's had enough of the

0: 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I hope you enjoyed the duets. You know, it's a great thrill for me each week when I introduce Miss Dolly on my television show. And I could say nice things about her for longer than it would take to put on an album. But since I met her, she's helped me in many, many different ways. She not only is a great, great singer, but a great person with a wonderful personality that's always helping someone else. And when she started on the road with me, she said, I'd like to ask one favor of you, is to let me sing a hymn on each one of our shows. And I'd like to ask her to do one, especially for me right now and for everyone. Most beautiful song I think ever written, titled, How Great Thou Art.
1: I'd like to do this for my mom and daddy, too.

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Thanks very much for coming down. We'll see you again.

So I was started out with nothing, just me and my new friend, and a new bright story begins for me. I picked up my guitar and I played.

Fate signing off. Reporting for Organization for Fun. Television and Radio Network.